It's Maury Fenn with Alicia, Friday afternoon, getting closer to the weekend, and NPC Round 10 is this weekend. It's the last regular weekend before we get into the quarterfinals next week. That is flying by. Coming up in 10 minutes, another chance to win our school holiday pain. Here's DJ Sammy on more.

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0: New on More FM, Taylor Swift with Patient Zero. But before that, a song celebrating its 40th anniversary today. Dave Dobbin and Herb's Slice of Heaven. And the movie that song was made for, Foot Rot Flat, The Dog's Tale, you may have heard in our news, it is getting remastered in 4K and re-released in cinemas across New Zealand in January next year. So definitely worth a movie date for that one. Also, speaking of movies, our school holiday pay every hour between 10 and 5. We've got $100 cash, Ingham's Dino Chicken Nuggets, and a family pass to Paw Patrol, the Dino movie. It's in cinemas now. An adventure of prehistoric paw portions awaits. Rated G. And we've just had the sales cuticle.
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11: It's going to be a nail biter. Big weekend of rugby action as our Bay of Plenty steamers take on North Harbour in the final round robin game of the Hilux MPC on Sunday Arvo. 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All Blacks Fehi, Fini Na'ofo and Amoni Narawa will again start for the Bay as they look to complete the upset. 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

0: Almost 2 o'clock on Mori FM. Bastille, it's Pompeii. They're coming to New Zealand in January. They're playing the summer concert tour and they're not coming alone. Massive lineup for those shows. We've got Level 42. We've got someone as well who's been spending, I think, a bit of time in New Zealand. Sophie Ellis-Bextor, not mad about it. And this guy, Seal, he is part of that summer concert tour as well. Tickets now on sale. Do not miss out. If you want all the details, morefm.rover.nz. That is going to be like the ultimate sing-along.
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0: After two, another chance to win our school holiday pay. That's coming up in about half an hour. Plus, one of my picks for our top 99 of the 90s countdown. We've got TLC with our high school hit. And she's in the country in a couple of weeks. Olivia Dean in that non-stop 10. And that's starting with the Spin Doctors. But first, Bridget's got the latest news on more.
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9: It's going to be a nail-biter. Big weekend of rugby action as our Bay of Plenty Steamers take on North Harbour in the final round-robin game of the Hilux MPC on Sunday Arvo. The Bay sit 10th on the table and would need a win and other results to go their way to keep their playoff hopes alive. All Blacks Fehi, Fini Na'ofo and Amoni Narawa will again start for the Bay as they look to complete the upset. 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
6: Good afternoon. Bridget here with the latest at 2. A police operation is underway in Christchurch's Lynwood in relation to the search for missing man Braden Hepworth. A scene exam is being carried out at a property believed to be his last known address. A murder charge has been laid after a death in Auckland's Glen Innes on Sunnymead Road yesterday afternoon. Company APVM Electronics has been fined almost $19,000 for failing to tell authorities before trying to export thousands of electronic components with potential military uses. A jersey worn by Michael Jordan during his last season with the Chicago Bulls has sold for more than $20 million New Zealand dollars. The Hurricanes are keeping an eye to the future, snapping up All Blacks number 8 Samisi Taialoa for 2 years. Coach Clark Laidlaw says he'll provide much needed cover as loose forward contracts thin out. And Dame Lydia Ko is holding strong in the top 50 of the LPGA Tour event in Hawaii. A short time ago, she was 1-under going into the 10th, 6 shots off the lead.
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7: More FM, Bay of Plenty weather. A little bit cloud around still, but mostly fine for the rest of today. Down to 10 tonight. Tomorrow, find a start. Cloud increasing tomorrow afternoon. Then we've got a period of rain tomorrow evening, but it's warm with a high of 21. Sunday, looking good. Fine at Saisters and a high 17.
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It's Maury Fenn with Alicia. Friday afternoon, heading into the weekend, the halfway point of the school holidays. And this weekend forecast to be one of the busiest ones with travel over the holidays. I guess a lot of people take that middle weekend off, or maybe the second week of the school holidays. But if you are flying at any point this weekend, just give yourself a bit of extra time. Coming up in 10 minutes, another chance to win our school holiday pay. Right now though, the weekend on Maury Fenn.

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15: Yeah, Lackey was on a mission for a box of clouds and sent me 2WD straight into a soup bowl of slurry. 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

0: Amber on More FM with Alicia. It's almost three. Have a fantastic weekend. Adam, happy Friday.
1: Yeah, happy Friday. Sarah's back with us on Monday. And I want to chat about this after three. There's a can of Coke in the fridge of the staff room and it's been there for about 4 days. When can I crank that open? Is it after a couple of days, 3 days, 4 days? Is that when it becomes fair game? 559 flicks the text. And also a school holiday pay coming up after three, getting you to the movies and $100 cash.
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19: Right across the bay on 93.4 and everywhere on Rover. This is More FM News. Good afternoon. Bridget here with the latest at 3. Dock is responding to a mass stranding of pygmy killer whales on 90 Mile Beach. There's a large police presence in South Auckland's Papatoetoe after the discovery of 3 bodies at a home on Cambridge Terrace. A 33-year-old man has been charged with murder after a death in Auckland's Glen Innes yesterday. Police are appealing for witnesses and dash cam footage of a black Audi 3 and a silver Toyota Crown seen travelling together through Panmure and Glen Innes. Search teams are continuing their efforts to find a missing woman near Queenstown, Erica Quilo, last seen in Skipper's Saddle on the 20th of September. Dame Lydia Ko is 1 under par and 6 shots off the lead, playing the 14th in her opening round of the latest LPGA event in Hawaii. Into motorsport with Mag and Turbo's 80,000k tyre warranty. Formula One returns to Sepang this weekend, with Malaysia hosting the relocated Bahrain Grand Prix. Practice starts from 5:30.
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19: For Tauranga, it's partly cloudy with westerlies throughout the rest of the day, dropping to a low of 10 tonight. And for the weekend, it's a cloudy day tomorrow with more westerlies and a high of 20. We are expecting some patchy rain tomorrow night, but it should clear to a partly cloudy day on Sunday.
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1: TGIF, bring on the weekend. It is 3:01, and also bring on Monday. Sarah's back, and so is Director Dave. It'll be great to see them. Hey, we're halfway through the school holidays, and we've got you sorted with our school holiday pay, getting you to Paw Patrol, and also $100 cash. That's happening in about 30 minutes. It's Usher with the Air. Sarah and Adam.

0: 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Just like fire.
1: Today. And all your favorites in between. 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
0: be me. 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

0: The Chainsmokers, Halsey, Closer. This is More FM. Sarah and Adam driving you home. Sarah's back with us on Monday. This is probably a common sight at most workplaces around the country. The A4 piece of paper slapped on the cabinet in the staff room kitchen saying, put your dishes away, there's no such thing as a dishwasher fairy. And also clearing out the staff room fridge. And producer Tyler, there is a lone Coke Zero sitting in our staff room fridge at the moment that has been there for 5 days. And I'm thinking, and I'm thinking today's the day that I just cracked it open and it's mine. Fair's fair.
1: Look, firstly, how much is a can of Coke in our vending machine? It's like $2.
0: No, it's not. It's $3.50 and it's not even chilled. This can of Coke looks icy cold and it's whispering my name like, hey, drink me.
1: Yeah, well, secondly, you're asking the wrong person because I love taking things from the fridge. I kind of like to treat it as my own personal fridge.
0: Okay, so if you saw something that you really wanted in the fridge, would you just grab it straight away?
1: No, I think I would give it a day.
0: A day?
1: Yeah, a solid day.
0: So I've seen this can of Coke in the fridge for 5 days now. I'm thinking 5 days seems fair to me to crack it open and claim it as my own now.
1: Oh, I just think if there's no note on it, like, you're lost, mate. Like, come on.
0: Wow. Brutal.
1: Oh, yeah, no, like, they often, we have, like, Friday beverages, and I'll go and, like, grab a few and pop them in my little corner to enjoy later on.
0: That is unbelievable.
1: Well, because we're on the radio, you know? Everyone else is enjoying their little tipple.
0: Okay, so I want to know this from you listening right now, 559. What is the date? So, you know, is it 1 day, 2 days, 3 days? Is it a couple of weeks before you can grab something and fear's fear?
1: People would have taken way worse than a can of Coke, too.
0: Whatever! 559 flicks and texts. We'll have the results in a few songs. Hidden the Blowfish and more.

0: Pink, Bad Influence, More FM with Sarah and Adam. Sarah's back with us on Monday, and we have fired up the text machine all because of a Coke Zero that has been sitting in the staff room fridge for the past 5 days. Because I'm like, it's been 5 days now. No one's claiming this as their own. Can I crack this open? And Tyler, you said, yeah, sure thing. You could do that after a day if no one's claimed it.
1: I don't know about a day.
2: If they really care about it, they'll put a passive-aggressive note on it. That's my thoughts.
0: Well, let's go to the text machine here. Cara says, not cool, not yours, leave it. Another one from Nick. Think again, that Coke could be an honesty test by management. Just imagine that. Cameras in the fridge.
2: Big Boss Bosto's stitching us up.
0: Yeah. Duncan Garner.
2: Is that the Duncan Garner?
0: That is the Duncan Garner. And he says, that Coke is mine. Hands off. Signs it, Duncan Garner. Another text here. There is no time excuse. Theft is theft. It's just theft. If you didn't buy it, it is not yours. This is wild because I'm like, you can't leave that can of Coke in there forever. It's got to get to a point where someone has to take it eventually. But producer Tyler, people are, oh, they're getting fired up by your thoughts of like taking it after a day. And Kathy, what are your thoughts on producer Tyler's antics here?
3: I think the antics are wrong. It's like, if it's not yours and you didn't buy it, leave it alone. I lost a Coke bottle from the fridge the same day I put it in. I'm a nurse and like sometimes you need that caffeine hit and you need that cold refresh, and to go and find it's not there is really, really frustrating.
0: Oh,
3: so
0: well,
3: I would no for me.
2: Thank you. I would agree. One day, like the same day, no way. But what, you know, one day, surely one day.
3: No. If you know you didn't buy it, it's not yours.
0: Oh, but okay. So Kathy, this is a really great point. But surely it gets to a time where it's like it's been in the fridge for like 2 years now. Like, when can you claim it as your own? Do you know what I mean? What's the date?
3: I think it's highly unlikely that it ever gets to 2 years. It could be that the person who put it there isn't rostered on. Like in my case, I'm a nurse at the hospital.
0: Hmm.
3: If I'm not rostered on for 4 days and I've left it there knowing it's going to be there when I come back.
0: Hmm.
3: Yeah.
2: But, can I just say, I would never...
3: It should have a name on it.
0: Hmm.
2: I would never, ever, ever, ever, ever steal a can of Coke from a nurse. I swear, Kathy. I swear.
0: Have a great weekend, Kathy. Yeah. Thank you.
4: Up next with Sarah and Adam.
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0: Can't wait. She's here later this month, Olivia Dean. Rein Me In, this is More FM with Sarah and Ann, and we've made it to Friday, and Sarah's back with us on Monday.
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0: Yeah, it is. Every day we're sorting you out for the school holidays, getting you to the movies, a family pass to Paw Patrol, the Dino movie. We've got some Ingham's Dino chicken nuggets as well, raw some chicken fun, and also $100 cash. Rach, how are the holidays going for you?
3: They're going very, very well, thank you. Enjoying them. I'm a teacher, so it's nice to not be in the classroom for a change.
0: Oh, fantastic. Yeah, I bet you'll be one of the few sort of enjoying the school holidays. Do you have kids yourself, or are you just putting your feet up and sort of relaxing for the holidays?
3: I have grandchildren, but I'm away in Auckland for a couple of days, so that's nice, a bit of a break for me.
0: Oh, blooming good. Okay, Rach, well, I'm sure your kids are going to love, your grandkids will love this, a family pass to Paw Patrol. They've also got themselves some Dino chicken nuggets, and for you, you can have $100 cash on us.
3: Perfect, thank you so much.
0: You are so welcome, and we've got another school holiday pay happening after 4 o'clock, and it's our bonus hour. We're throwing in an air fryer worth $500. It's Carly Rae. It's Call Me Maybe on More FM.

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0: 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This song should help.
1: What's goodie? 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

0: Lady Gaga, Edge of Glory, Sarah and Adam driving you home on More FM, and Sarah's back with us on Monday. A big day today for the Bakel's Legendary Sausage Roll Competition. The winners were announced. In third place, Nada Bakery in Wellington. In second place, Patrick's Pies in Tauranga. And yesterday, before we announced number one, we actually chatted to Brent, the big boss from Bakel's, and this is what he said after judging when it came to the sausage roll in the number one spot.
1: The winner was a clear winner, which is quite unusual. You know, it was sort of three marks ahead of all of them. That's out of the five judges, so a clear winner.
0: So that clear winner is Dairy Flat Bakery in Auckland. Yum. Oh, man.
2: I had three sausage rolls yesterday, and I still could do three more today.
0: Oh, far out.
2: So good.
0: So they're only the top three. We've actually put a list together of the top 10 sausage rolls right around the country. So if you're keen to check that list out, you can text LIST to 559.
3: Up next with Sarah and Adam.
0: We have one more school holiday pay to go for the day, and the bonus hour hasn't gone, so up for grabs with this one. We're throwing in a Ninja Crispy Pro air fryer worth $500, $100 cash, and of course the family pass to the movies. Coming your way before five and more.
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10: Partly cloudy overnight, a low of 10, slowing across the Harbour Bridge through to Tōtura Street. Hewlett's Road is busy. State Highway 29A heavy from the toll road to Barks Corner, and State Highway 29 at Tauriko heavy both ways. Cameron Road slow through Gate Power to Grierton and Barks Corner, and State Highway 2 very heavy in Bethlehem towards Tupuna.
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25: Good afternoon. Bridget here with the latest at 4. Christchurch police are searching a Lynwood property in the hunt for missing man Braden Hepworth. The 21-year-old hasn't been seen since early September. The Professional Firefighters Union is recommending members reject a settlement offer from Fens. Four people have been arrested in Southland amid a crackdown on drug dealing, with further arrests likely. Donald Trump's push to rebrand AI appears to have caused an unexpected surge in demand for Slovenian website names. The president wants to call it Superintelligence, or SI, which are the same initials used by websites in the European country. Kiwi golf star Dame Lydia Ko was one under par, playing the last in her opening round in the latest LPGA event in Hawaii. She is six shots off the lead. And to motorsport with Mag and Turbo's 80,000k tyre warranty. In an hour and a half, the opening practice session of the Bahrain Grand Prix starts at the Sepang Circuit in Malaysia.
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25: For Tauranga, it's partly cloudy with westerlies throughout the rest of the day, dropping to a low of 10 tonight. And for the weekend, it's a cloudy day tomorrow with more westerlies and a high of 20. We are expecting some patchy rain tomorrow night, but it should clear to a partly cloudy day on Sunday.
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0: Oh, such a great feeling, making it through the working week. And can you believe it? The 2nd of October, we're halfway through the school holidays and the phones have been going off for our school holiday pay. Hang tight, because that bonus hour is coming up around 4:30. It's Teenage Dirtbag, Sarah and Adam driving you home, and Sarah's back with us on Monday.

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0: Shepherd, Geronimo, More FM for your Friday. Sarah and Adam driving you home, and Sarah's back with us on Monday. Adi Savea, our All Blacks captain. I love him. I think he's a great guy. He got injured in the Greatest Rivalry Tour. He did his shoulder, and over the past few weeks or so, he's been teasing which Super Rugby team is he going to go to. So it's all over his Instagram.
1: Savea has teased an announcement.

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1: True. How much do one of these cost?
2: Just get to the point, man. Like, there are 1,200 people watching this live stream at the moment.
3: He's trolling everyone as well.
2: He's just walked out of shot and he's walked back in with a Highlanders jersey. We'll see if we can go back to the live stream.
1: I'm hurt. Take, mate. You're not teaching me well.
2: So this is
3: he doesn't swear.
1: All right.
2: This is the live stream and he's wearing a Highlanders jersey. And he hasn't officially said that he's playing for the Highlanders, but I think he's winding a lot of people up at the moment. People are saying, you can't play for the Highlanders, no way. And I have a feeling he's going to go back and try on another jersey.
3: We're just going to stay here until he comes out in one more.
2: Part of me kind of wants to hang out until we get the official announcement. But it is live on his YouTube channel at the moment, ASAV. But, like, not only is he an All Black, he's become, like, Mr. Beast 2.0, you know?
3: All right. No, moving on. He's just making coffee.
2: The All Blacks are playing next weekend. Looking forward to that. The Bledisloe Cup match at Eden Park. And now he's just come back wearing a Chiefs jersey. Hey. He's wearing a Chiefs jersey now.
1: Wallace Atiti.
3: He's just trolling us.
1: Boy.
2: So who knows where he's going to go. Lenny Marlin or more.

0: Noah Kahan, The Great Divide. This is Mori FM for your Friday. Sarah and Adam driving you home, and Sarah back with us on Monday. They say it's the worst kept secret in New Zealand rugby that Ardie Savea is off to the Blues next year, but he's on a live stream at the moment since 4 o'clock. He walked out in a Highlanders jersey and people were like, no way, no. Then he left and then he came back in a Chiefs jersey. He's been dragging this on for about 24 minutes now. And he walked into shop wearing an Auckland Blues jersey. And now he's wearing a Crusaders jersey. So no one knows. A text has come through saying, I guess you don't watch the news, Adam. It's already been announced. He's going to play for the Blues. I'll believe that when I hear it from his mouth. So we'll keep you updated where the captain of the All Blacks is going. Hey, every year I play a game of Tenpin bowling with my granddad, John Adams. He's the man. He's 87 years old. And this Sunday we are playing. This is our yearly fixture. So I tried to give him a call before to get him on the radio, but I couldn't get hold of him. So what I might do now is contact my nana and see if I can get to him that way.
1: Hello?
0: Nana, it's Adam here, your number one grandson. Or your number one grandchild, let's put it that way.
1: number one grandchild.
2: He's on the radio, what's he doing?
0: Yeah. Is Granddad there? Because I'd love to talk to Granddad.
1: Yeah, well, he didn't answer his phone because he thought it was a scam.
0: Well, it was me.
1: Hang on, darling.
3: Do you want some coaching for the 10-pin bowling?
0: That's exactly why I'm calling. I've actually called the 10-pin bowling alley to say, make sure the ramps are on standby and also the wee walls as well, because there's a man in his 80s that's coming to play and he's got no idea. I thought we could start the smack talk before Sunday, Granddad. It's all on.
3: No, I just like to come up and hit it early. You know, training during the week, I'm usually buggered by the real time.
0: Oh, so what kind of training have you been doing for this?
3: you'd be surprised. I've been running around the block. I've been throwing stones to get the weight on my arms right and everything.
0: What's your highest score in Tenpin bowling? Because you play quite a bit, don't you?
3: All depends who's watching.
0: Okay, so I'll tell the I'll tell the camera crew to stay home on Sunday.
3: Yeah, stay home because they'll just fall over laughing and they'll break their cameras.
0: All right, because I've told people on the radio that we're playing each other at Tenpin Bowling on Sunday, and people that are interested, there's bets going as well. Currently, you're the favourite.
3: Yeah, but if you speak and I don't say anything, you'll realise I'm so focused that you know nothing else matters around me.
0: Okay, you're in the zone already. All right, well, time will tell, and we'll see who lifts the trophy on Sunday afternoon.
3: Posing for the crowd.
0: Yes. All right, Granddad, I'll see you Sunday.
3: Okay, bye.
0: See you, bye-bye.
4: Coming up with Sarah and Adam.
0: And texts are flying through. Jasmine says, Granddad is going to kick your butt. So you can follow us, Mori FM Drive, on Instagram, and you can watch some of the action from the Tenpin Bowling Alley on Sunday. Before 5 o'clock, 1,000 bucks to the pop quiz, and also our last school holiday pay of the day, and it's a bonus hour with an air fryer worth 500 bucks.
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9: Partly cloudy overnight, a low of 10 degrees. State Highway 29 heavy coming through Tauriko towards the city. State Highway 29A busy from the toll road to Barks Corner. Traffic slow through Greaton heading south to Barks. State Highway 2 busy from Bethlehem to Tapuna. Takitimu Drive slow south to Elizabeth Street and Hewlett's Road heavy towards the flyover.
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14: It's going to be a nail biter. 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All Blacks Fehi, Fini Naofo and Amoni Narawa will again start for the Bay as they look to complete the upset. 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
7: Well, this car is automatic, systematic, hydromatic,
8: wide degrees, lightning.

0: good as that for a Friday. The Grease Mega Mix. John Travolta, Olivia Newton-John, and Maury Fem. Sarah's back with us on Monday, and it is officially official now. Adi Savia is off to the Blues.
1: Maury Fem school holiday pay.
0: Yeah, let's go. It is the school holidays halfway through already. Oh my gosh, can you believe it? Hey there, Sammy.
2: Hey, how's it going?
0: Yeah, doing really well, thanks. How are you guys? How's the holidays?
2: It's good. It's busy, but good.
0: Nice. And I hear you've got wee Everly there with you. Would she like to say something on the radio?
3: Thank you so much, Maura,
0: you're the best. Oh, you are delightful. Yeah, well, you guys have scored yourself a family pass to Paw Patrol the Dino Movie, Ingham's Dino Chicken Nuggets, $100 cash, and since it's the bonus hour, Sammy, I think you're going to love this, a Ninja Crispy Pro Air Fryer worth $500.
2: That is amazing. What a way to start the weekend.
0: Yeah, let's go. We'll enjoy and enjoy the rest of the holidays.
2: Thank you.
0: Easy as. You're so welcome. And our school holiday pay is back again tomorrow from 10 o'clock. Sending you to the movies, $100 cash, and another bonus hour tomorrow. What time will it be? The pop quiz and a couple of songs. It's Ray on More FM.

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2: Alrighty, let's go. 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And in text speak, what does IDK stand for? I don't know. We play the pop quiz after Dua Lipa. It's Don't Start Now. 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

0: Dua Lipa, Maury Feme, Sarah and Adam driving you home, and Sarah, she'll be back with us on Monday.
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0: Okay, here we go, playing the pop quiz. Is Ange, you've made it to Friday, Ange. Well done.
2: How good.
0: And how good would it be if you won $1,000? What would you spend the money on, Ange?
2: Oh, Christmas is coming up.
0: Nice. Yeah, good call. Oh, my gosh. Okay, you've got to start thinking about Christmas shopping. Alrighty, well, this is what's going to happen here. 10 questions. We've got 60 seconds for you. Are you ready to play?
2: Oh, yes. Okay.
0: I guess so. Okay, here we go, Ange. Your time starts now. What colour are the Minions?
2: Yellow.
0: Yes. What is New Zealand's next public holiday?
2: Labor Day.
0: Yes. Who sings Ironic and You Ought to Know?
2: Pass.
0: Which Aussie city is hosting the NRL Grand Final?
2: Melbourne, Sydney.
0: Yes, Sydney. In tech speak, what does IDK stand for?
2: I don't know.
0: Yes. Which city is known as the Tron?
2: Hamilton.
0: Yes. What instrument is used to listen to the heart?
2: A stethoscope.
0: Yes, who played Michael Scott in the US version of The Office?
2: Pass.
0: Where is the first Bledisloe Cup match being played?
2: Auckland,
0: yes.
2: Brisbane, Melbourne.
0: Which element is third on the periodic table?
2: Pass.
0: Producer Tyler, you got the answers, the questions.
3: Yeah, who sings Ironic and You Ought to Know?
2: Pass.
3: Who played Michael Scott in the US version of The Office?
0: Oh, time is up, Ange. My gosh, you mowed through those ones that you knew.
2: Oh, my gosh.
0: You were doing so well.
2: I always have my kids with me to help me. I would have got those.
0: Oh, you are flying through it. Well, next time, you need your kids there to play the pop quiz. So, yeah, let's go.
2: They're going to kill me.
0: Let's go through the answers that you didn't quite get. So, Alanis Morissette is the singer who sings Ironic, and You Ought to Know.
2: Yep.
0: Yeah, and then we've got Steve Carell. He played Michael Scott in the US version of The Office.
2: Yep.
0: Yeah, and then we had question 10. Which element is third on the periodic table? And lithium was the answer there.
2: Oh, my son in year 9 is going to kill me for that.
0: That's okay.
3: Well, 7 out of 10 is not bad.
0: Yeah.
3: That's not bad.
0: Yeah, and you mowed through them as well. Well, Ange, enjoy the Friday and have a great weekend. You deserve it.
2: You too. Thanks so much, guys.
0: Good stuff.
1: Up next with Sarah and Adam.
0: After 5 o'clock, want to chat about this. Toddlers, you know, 4-year-olds and their sticky hands. A 3-year-old in America took a loaded gun into its preschool and handed it around to all its mates. And they just needed to pull and then bumper.
3: Oh.
0: Thankfully, a teacher saw this and was like, this ain't on. But the thing is, it's like with toddlers, as you know, they will grab things. They will take things anywhere and everywhere. So what outrageous thing did your kid smuggle? It could have been into school. It could be, you know, through security at the airport into a different country. I think we'll get some great stories here. So get your text through right now. Flex the text to 559.
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7: Don't miss No Leaming's massive sellout.
8: Partly cloudy overnight, a low of 10 degrees. Cameron Road, heavy from Greaton through to Barks Corner. State Highway 29, heavy coming through Taurikore into the city. State Highway 2, pretty slow heading out of town at Bethlehem. All good across the Harbour Bridge now. Tortora Street, heavy from Hull to Hewlett's. And just a slow patch or two on Hewlett's.
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23: Good evening, Bridget here with the latest at 5. Police are investigating after three people from the same family were found dead at a Cambridge Terrace address in Auckland's Papatoetoe last night. The number of electric vehicles we're buying has tripled in a year. 10,500 EVs were registered in the September quarter. Nearly 10,000 members of the Tertiary Education Union have voted to strike, seeking better pay and conditions. Dairy Flat Bakery in Auckland has won the Bakel's legendary sausage roll competition. In just on half an hour, the opening practice session of the Bahrain Grand Prix will be underway at a hot and humid Sepang circuit in Malaysia. Motorsport with Magan Turbo's 80,000k tyre warranty. And Kiwi golf star Dame Lydia Ko carded a 1-under par opening round of 71 in the latest LPGA event in Hawaii. She is 6 shots off the lead.
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23: For Tauranga, it's partly cloudy with westerlies throughout the rest of the day, dropping to a low of 10 tonight. And for the weekend, it's a cloudy day tomorrow with more westerlies and a high of 20. We are expecting some patchy rain tomorrow night, but it should clear to a partly cloudy day on Sunday.
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0: And just like that, you've officially made it to the weekend. Work's over for the day, driving home, and it's still daylight. It doesn't get better than that, does it? No Sarah today, but she'll be back with us on Monday. And we continue with our school holiday pay over the weekend as well. Every hour, sending you to the movies and $100 cash. It's Michael Jackson with Beat It on More.

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0: teachers at preschool?
1: Well, one of my friends actually had to have awkward conversations with a group of us because we were around at their house. This was a wee while ago now. And apparently the kid had decided to help himself to his mum's bedside table.
0: Oh, to a toy.
1: Yeah, if you catch him where I'm going with that. And had decided to come and show everyone and wanted to take it with us when we went on our picnic.
0: On the picnic. And a lot of them have buttons as well, lots of functions. You know, and see, that's what I mean. That would be a really uncomfortable conversation to have with somebody at the preschool about what your kid put in. So, like, toddlers with sticky hands, you know. Emma's texts are in 559. My 6-year-old nephew tried to smuggle a rusty handsaw, a crowbar, and some wool into his backpack to school, apparently to make a shield. So,
1: I don't know how you make a shield out of that.
0: But
1: I suppose also it's a 6-year-old.
0: Exactly. So, 559-0800-MORE-FM. What outrageous thing did your kids smuggle? I mean, it could be into school or preschool. It could be through security at the airport. Maybe they nicked something out of the mall. Like, we're going to get some great stories here, and we'll go over these in three songs. It's 4 Non Blondes and More.

0: Mumford & Sons, I'll Wait, More FM. How good is a Friday? Sarah and Adam driving you home, and Sarah's back with us on Monday. We're chatting about toddlers and their sticky little hands. A three-year-old in the States took a loaded gun to his preschool. Thankfully, nothing happened. Teachers intervened when they found out what was going on. But this happens even in New Zealand as well. This text here from Lisa. My son took a kitchen knife to kindy. Joe's just texted through. When my son was about 5 years old, he took his father's Swiss Army knife to school. This is wild. And Maria, who was the little culprit for you?
1: I had a little 3-4 year old at the time, and we had drawers and drawers in the bathroom of all these McDonald's toys, and I was done with them, but he wouldn't let me get rid of them.
0: Yeah.
1: So I offered to make a layered brick for preschool of ice, and I put them all in different layers, and I was like, yay, they've gone.
0: Oh, so you froze them in ice, did you say?
1: Yeah, and I did layers, and I had them all so that the kids could chip at it.
0: Oh, fantastic.
1: And I was like, cool, I got rid of these things. And then I opened his bag at the end of the day. He'd gone around to all these kids and told them, give me my toys back. And he had rounded up all these McDonald's toys and brought them all the way home. I was gutted.
0: Do you still have them, or did you manage to bin them in the end?
1: I think we've still got drawers of McDonald's toys. We've got Lightning McQueen. We've got everything still lying around in drawers.
0: I can feel your pain there. Thank you so much. Let's go to Cindy. Tell us about your son when he was little.
2: Oh my goodness, this is so funny because he's 16 now and he's going to be so embarrassed when he hears the story on the radio. So when he was 3, he did not like to nap at all in places that wasn't at home. And so the one day he went and collected all of his dad's cigarettes, put them into his school bag, went off to kindy, and just before nap time, he decided to hand out cigarettes to all of the little children, and they all stood up kind of in protest, saying to the teacher they can't sleep because they all have to go outside and smoke now. needless to say, when I went to pick him up from kindy, I had all the teachers standing there asking me if I smoke because he's handed cigarettes out to all the children. So, yeah.
0: Oh, my gosh, Cindy. Who knew that probably at that preschool they had to set up a new rule that all children, on top of the nap, have a smoko now as well?
2: Oh, no.
3: Coming up with Sarah and Adam.
0: Very good. Thank you, Cindy. And some brilliant texts coming through on 559 in 10 minutes. If you haven't heard about it, we need to fill you in on our 90s countdown. It's the biggest day of the year, and you could score yourself some cash as well.
3: Buckle up, pup. 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
6: Pit Stop Papamoa now open.
7: Partly cloudy overnight, a low of 10. Bethlehem State Highway 2 heavy heading towards Tapuna. State Highway 29A slow from the toll road through to Barks Corner. Cameron Road heavy to Barks coming through from Greerton. Tortora Street little slow at the Hewlett's Road intersection. Everywhere else looking pretty good around the Western Bay.
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11: It's going to be a nail biter. 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All Blacks Fehi, Finina Ofo and Amoni Narawa will again start for the Bay as they look to complete the upset. The Bay of Plenty Steamers versus North Harbour, Sunday afternoon at Tauranga Domain. 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
0: Friday evening, 25 to 6. Sarah's back with us on Monday. A big weekend of sport tonight on TVNZ+. Southland versus Northland in the NPC. 10 past 7 kickoff. And on Sunday, the Warriors aren't going to be there, but it's the NRL Grand Final, 9:30. Who's going to take it out, the Roosters or the Knights? It's Taylor Swift. 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

0: Stella Lefty, Boston. This is More FM. Sarah and Adam driving you home. Sarah's back with us on Monday. I can't wait until October 29 because it's the 90s countdown. Producer Tyler, do you recognise this noise here?
1: Oh, it's a Furby.
0: It's a Furby. Oh my gosh. And they're making a comeback. My daughter's got a Furby at the moment.
2: Like, wait, they make them now?
0: They make them now. They do. Oh. Here's another sound.
2: Oh, yes.
0: The old dial up.
2: Oh, my favourite sound. Gosh, I don't know what I did on the internet as like a 10-year-old, but man, I love the internet.
0: What about this?
2: Crash Bandicoot!
0: Oh, it's the greatest game. I loved how they brought this out again like a few years ago. They remastered it so you could play it on
2: I've
0: the...
2: Yeah, I've got it.
0: Like, do you?
2: Yeah.
0: And like Crash Team Racing as well. Oh, man. So October 29, it's a 90s countdown, a day of reminiscing and going over some great music. And this countdown is voted by you. You can vote for your top 9 songs and go on the draw to win $1,000 cash. It's a whole lot of fun. And you can do that right now. Over the weekend, something to do, text VOTE to 559 and get started. It's Kelly Clarkson on More FM.

0: I like it. Cat's Eye. Brand new. It's called Animal on More FM. Sarah and Adam driving you home. Sarah's back on Monday, and so is Director Dave, Producer Tyler. It's just been the two of us this week. I was going to start singing that song, but I thought I better not. Just the two of us. We can make it if we try.
1: You
0: egged me on. You egged me on. I thought we should do OMG Friday. So
1: yes,
0: this is where you tell us an out-the-gate story. Could have happened this week over the holidays. It could be a great positive story or just something super, super embarrassing. And as always, we bribe you with movie tickets for this. Mm. Our must-see movie is Forgotten Island. It looks really good. From DreamWorks Animation. It's in cinemas now. So it's kind of like, you know, Graham Norton's Reach here. You know what I mean?
1: Like, we really, you got to get us. We have to be going. Oh my
0: gosh.
1: God.
0: Yes.
1: Like,
0: there we go.
1: That's in the name.
0: So 559 flicks a text, and we could just call you back in 10 minutes on More FM.
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8: Shower dome, shower tops.
9: Partly cloudy overnight, a low of 10. State Highway 29A, still a little slow heading east to Barks Corner. Otherwise, it's all clear on the roads from the centre of the city to Katikati, 32 minutes to Omokoroa, 21. If you're heading to Te Puke, 23 minutes to Rotorua, 57. And Matamata taking 45 minutes.
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22: Good evening, Bridget here with the latest at 6. Two volunteer firefighters are in hospital after their truck rolled near Bulls in Manawatu just after midday. A man has critical injuries after an incident in central Hamilton this afternoon. One person is in custody and cordons are in place on Anglesey Street for a scene exam. Police have confirmed the three people found dead at a Papatoetoe address in Auckland last night were related to each other. No one else is being sought. Police are asking for help in identifying a woman who is currently in hospital after being found in central Auckland. And a jersey worn by Michael Jordan during his last season with the Chicago Bulls has sold for more than $20 million New Zealand dollars. Rugby's worst kept secret is confirmed. All Black skipper Adi Savea will be running out for the Blues in next year's Super Rugby Pacific competition. And to motorsport with Magan Turbo's 80,000k tyre warranty. The opening practice session of the Bahrain Grand Prix in Malaysia is halfway through. Kiwi driver Liam Lawson holding seventh place.
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22: For Tauranga, it's partly cloudy with westerlies throughout the rest of the day, dropping to a low of 10 tonight. And for the weekend, it's a cloudy day tomorrow with more westerlies and a high of 20. We are expecting some patchy rain tomorrow night, but it should clear to a partly cloudy day on Sunday.
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24: It's Friday evening. Sarah's back with us on Monday, and it's an OMG Friday. We're after your out-the-gate stories, and to reward you, we're going to send you to a must-see movie. It's called Forgotten Island, perfect for the school holidays. 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

0: This is More FM. Sean Mendes, Treat You Better, Sarah and Adam driving you home into the weekend, and Sarah's back with us on Monday. It's a cute edition of OMG Friday. Hello, Rika.
1: Hello, how are you?
0: Yeah, great, thanks. We hear your boy Charlie, your wee son, has an OMG story for us.
1: Yes, he has.
0: All right.
1: What's your OMG story, darling?
2: OMG story? Oh, okay, so my mom told me the story when back when she was in the Philippines and when she was a kid. One time.
0: Charlie, this is, I'm loving the enthusiasm here. So start again. Just start one more time because now I'm following. Something about the Philippines.
2: All
0: go
2: right.
0: on.
2: So, my mom told me a story that one time when back when she was at the Philippines, she had a bowl full of eggs and all of them had double yolks. I was like, oh my God!
3: OMG.
0: Oh, Charlie, my gosh, the enthusiasm for that story. And OMG, your mum had a whole tray of double yolk eggs back in the Philippines. Hey, would you guys like to go to the movies?
1: Yes, definitely.
0: Okay, you've scored yourself a double pass to Forgotten Island. How does that sound?
1: Yes, that's awesome. Thank you so much.
0: Oh, easy as. Have a great weekend and enjoy the rest of the school holidays, guys.
1: Thank you so much. Thank you, Adam.
0: No problem. And Forgotten Island, it's in cinemas now. It looks really good for the DreamWorks animation team. It's Mary, it's Shaq.

0: Rihanna, Don't Stop the Music. More FM. Sarah and Adam driving you home. Sarah's back on Monday, halfway through the school holidays, and there's a brand new movie coming to cinemas next school holidays, Cat in the Hat.
1: With clients today, you have to do more to impress them. Spectacle, razzle dazzle. These aren't your father's kids.
2: My father has other kids.
1: Did he go on long business trips?
2: Oh, no.
3: I can't believe this. And I'm a talking cat.
1: Crack.
0: It's an interesting style. Comes out November 6th. And also Hilary Duff, she was singing that song just there. It came out today, and that song is called Catastrophe. This is it here. And what are your thoughts, producer Tyler?

0: My thoughts go, I can't see that being played on More FM outside of this moment right now.
1: Yeah, I hear you. It kind of gives me Gabby's Dollhouse vibes. If you know, you know. It's a show on Netflix. But Hilary Duff, she's actually going to be in the country in a couple of weeks, October 20th. And I can't believe it. It's basically sold out, Spark Arena. And there are a few tickets left, a couple of VIP packages. You could pay up to $820 for this.
0: To hear that?
1: Yeah, she'll be playing that there. And also some verified resale tickets as well. So if you're keen, that's on Ticketmaster.
2: Up next with Sarah and Adam.
1: Our caller of the week is happening in 10 minutes. Some great callers this week. And we chatted about your mum and dad being your wingman, your wingwoman, and trying to help you find love. Do you remember when Olivia called us, producer Tyler?
0: So good. I love it so much.
1: And her grandma tried to help her find love at an Italian pasta-like restaurant.
0: But Olivia wasn't even there to be like, I don't want this.
1: It's so good. And you'll hear from Olivia in about 10 minutes or more.
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3: Leap Motor electric vehicles are unignorable.
4: Partly cloudy overnight, a low of 10 degrees. All clear on the roads now from the centre of Tauranga to Katikati, taking 32 minutes. If you're heading to Omokoroa, 21. Papamoa is a quick 19 minutes to Te Puke, 23. From the centre of Tauranga to Rotorua, 57 minutes. Matamata, 45. Whakatane, 1 hour 5.
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1: 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But next, our caller of the week. We chat to Olivia. It's a great story in three songs or more.

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0: The Proclaimers, Maury Feeb, Sarah and Adam driving you home. Sarah's back on Monday.
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0: Oh my gosh, there's always so many great callers on the show this week, but there was one person in particular that called up when we were chatting about your mum and dad helping you out with finding love. They're becoming your matchmakers. And Olivia's nonna came to the party.
3: My mum, my grandma, and some family friends were doing an Italian cooking class. So they're meant to be learning how to make pasta.
0: Yeah.
3: My grandma, who was very naughty, wasn't following the instructions. And the person taking the class was actually a twin. And she kept on asking him, you know, are you married? I've got a granddaughter. I have a granddaughter. And so... he goes, no, but I am a twin. He actually works out back, you know, as one of the chefs. So he's turning around making the pasta and turns around again, my grandma's gone. And they'd nicknamed her the nonna because your grandma in Italian and she was being very naughty, not doing any of the instructions. Where's the nonna? Where's the nonna? And, oh, she's out back with the chef.
0: Brilliant, so, brilliant.
3: Yeah, they brought her out and she was trying to, yeah, get his phone number basically for me.
0: And is it a happy ever after story? Where did it end?
3: Oh, no, I was overseas.
1: Sarah and Adams, Cooler of the Week. More FM.

0: This is Morrie Feams, 660, Sarah and Adam driving you home. And Sarah, she's had the week off, but she's going to be back with us on Monday, producer Tyler. Woo! Well done, you made it through the week as well. Well
1: Director done. Dave's going to be back too, and yeah. It's all coming up Millhouse.
0: I low-key forgot about Director Dave, to be honest.
1: I didn't, he texts me every time we talk on the radio.
0: Does he? Take a break, man. Far out.
1: The last couple of days I've been like, nope, not replying anymore.
0: Yeah, yeah, fair. On Monday, I'll give you the results from my annual Tempin bowling fixture with my granddad. We had him on the show earlier today. So Sunday afternoon it kicks off, and I'll make sure I film this as well. So More FM Drive on Instagram, and we'll see who's holding up the cup.
1: You were you did trash talk with your 80 what year old?
0: Oh, he's like 87.
1: He is so funny, and I'm backing him 100%.
0: Yeah. Might be his last year.
1: You can't take that back.
0: I'm joking. Dark sense of humour. Oh. No, I love him dearly. So More FM Drive on Instagram. Hey, have a great weekend, and we will see you Monday.
2: 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But this October, two of them are finally migrating.
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8: Meanwhile, in warehouse country,
9: partly cloudy overnight, a low of 10 degrees, all clear on the roads around the Western Bay now. From the centre of Tauranga to Te Puke, taking 23 minutes to Papamoa, 19. Or Mokoroa is about 21 minutes to Katikati, 32. Further afield to Rotorua, 57 minutes. Matamata taking 3/4 of an hour. And Whakatane, just over an hour.
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21: Say goodbye to the week and hello to the weekend. 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Turn It Up Friday.

0: Miles Smith at More FM, Tyler in for Steph. Hope you've had a great week. As we speak, we are into the final regular season week of provincial rugby, the NPC. Northland and Southland are facing off at the moment. Top of the country versus the bottom of the country. You can watch that and all of the games free on TVNZ Plus, which has been pretty cool this season. The big one, though, for the weekend, will Counties hold on to the Ramfurly Shield against Hawke's Bay and in turn hold on to the Shield for the summertime? Turn It Up Friday tunes coming from Vanessa Amorosi and Justin. Next couple of songs at More.
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1: More FM's Turn It Up Friday with Tyler in for Steph. We now officially know where the best sausage rolls are in New Zealand. It's been the Bakel's legendary sausage roll comp, and they've announced Dairy Flat Bakery in Auckland as the winner. Patrick's Pies and Tauranga Nara Bakery in Wellington, the runners-up.

Teddy Swims, Mr. Know-It-All at More FM with Tyler here. In for Steph, it is New Music Friday. Everyone, for some reason, all releases their new music on the exact same day. Noah Kahan is one of them. It's actually going to be for the new Hunger Games movie. Now, this isn't your traditional doof doof woohoo Friday night banger, but if you're a Noah Kahan fan, you're going to absolutely love it. It's called Draw You Out. Here's a little listen.

0: already love it so much, and he is coming to the country next week. This time next week, he will be performing on stage at a sold-out Spark Arena. Hopefully, he does that one for us. Now, this is a more traditional Friday night banger. The Killers, Mr. Brightside, plays next.
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0: More FM on a Turn It Up Friday. Tyler in for Steph. She'll be back with you Monday. Hey, up for grabs right now is a $100 bargain chemist voucher if you would like it. 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

You've made it to the weekend. This is More FM's Turn It Up Friday with Tyler. Hope you had a great week. In fact, it's our first weekend with a little bit of extra daylight in the evenings. Makes you feel like summer is just around the corner, which it kind of is. 63 days until the first day of summer. Also, by the way, there's 85 days until Christmas. Cyril plays after Natalie Imbruglia.

Post Malone and Blake Shelton. This is More FM. Tyler in for Steph. She'll be back with you Monday. The lineup was announced this week for Laneway, the big music festival in Auckland. Really cool to see Hayley Williams on the lineup. Hayley Williams being from Paramore. But of course, she's going to be solo. One of her best solo songs was Airplanes, but she's notoriously never played it live. Only four times since it came out 16 years ago, and all four times were last month. Take a listen.

0: 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Fingers crossed she does it live at Laneway. 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Eminem bringing the Turn It Up Friday vibes after Megan Trainor next.
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0: 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If the school holidays affect you, hopefully you're hanging in there at the halfway point. This is when things start to get tricky. The finances start to run out. The creative ideas run out. We've got your back, though. More FM's school holiday pay is on. Every day and every hour, you can win a family pass to Paw Patrol, the Dino movie, $100 cash, and Ingham's Dino Chicken Nuggies. And of course, every day there will be a bonus hour as well, where you win a Ninja Crispy Pro Air Fryer. We do it again tomorrow from 10 a.m. through until 5 p.m.
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0: Ingham's Dino Chicken Nuggies, raw some chicken fun. Spice Girls and Benson Boone. Couple of big Friday bangers for you next.
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18: Night and Day has done the maths and they've worked out there are over 60 ways Kiwis enjoy a pie. 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
19: Night and Day. Yeah, Lackey was on a mission for a box of clouds and sent with 2WD straight into a soup bowl of slurry. She's stuck like a pig.
20: Barry is saying the apprentice was going to get nails and got the ute stuck.
19: Needed a bloody emergency relocation on the Thunderbox so delivery don could swing the flat deck in.
20: And they had to move the portaloo.
21: Can someone let me out?
20: Luckily, at ITM, we speak builder. So we delivered the nails and pulled them out of a sticky situation and rescued the guy in the bog.
21: Thanks,
20: bud. ITM, we'll see you right. ITM.
21: Let's go.
5: 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What work?
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1: This is Maury FM, Tyler here with you for Friday night. How you doing? Hope you got a good weekend planned. In terms of the weather, Met Service saying, hang in there, summer is on its way. I'll believe it when I see it. Apparently some cold weather is making its way up the country through tomorrow. But then, looking forward to some nice weather Sunday for the most part. Turn It Up Friday, bangers from Aha and Pink. Coming after Jimmy Eat.

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0: Alex Warren at More FM on a Turn It Up Friday with Tyler. You know what? Every now and then, a dusty, slightly hungover sausage roll is just chef's kiss. I imagine there'll be a few bakeries that are going to be a lot busier than normal tomorrow morning because the Bakel's legendary sausage roll competition winners were announced today. In third place, bronze going to Nada Bakery in Wellington, silver to Patrick's Pies out of Tauranga, and the gold winner apparently just smashed it out of the park. We chatted to the big boss of Bakel's, Brent, yesterday.
1: The winner was a clear winner, which is quite unusual. You know, it was sort of 3 marks ahead of all of them. That's out of the 5 judges, so a clear winner.
0: And that went to Dairy Flat Bakery in North Auckland. There are a bunch of others that are dotted around the country as well. If you want to see the full list, text list to 559. Rihanna plays next. We've got Miles Smith and Callum Scott coming too before 11.
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0: How good would $1,000 cold hard cash be right now? More FM's top 99 of the 90s countdown is coming up and we need your votes. What is the best song of the 90s? Well, you don't have to pick one favourite. You actually get nine, thankfully, because it is very hard to whittle them all down. Is it Gangsta's Paradise by Coolio? According to the votes last year, it is. Will it retain the number one spot? Will it drop down the pecking order? Get your votes in by texting VOTE to 559 and you'll be in the running for that $1,000 cash. And the big day is happening October 29. Maybe number one's going to be Creed Higher from 1999. It's going to play in the next few minutes. We kick off 10 songs non-stop next, though, with Role Model.
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0: 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Choosin Texas is no longer the biggest song in New Zealand. Taylor Swift, she last Friday put out 4 new songs. It's the encore of the Life of a Showgirl album, featuring this one here. All 4 songs are in the top 10, but Patient Zero is number 1, the biggest song in New Zealand right now. Saw that coming a mile away. Turn It Up Friday tunes from Simple Minds and Sia are the next couple of songs you'll hear at More FM.
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0: 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I'm going to leave you with Alex Warren and this absolute tune from Miley Cyrus. 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
18: Yeah, no, Lackey was on a mission for a box of clouds and sent me 2WD straight into a soup bowl of slurry. 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

0: For centuries, the flightless kiwi has remained safely on New Zealand's rich soil. 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
3: automatic, systematic, hydromatic, wide degrees lightning.

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0: For centuries, the flightless kiwi has remained safely on New Zealand's rich soil. 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
1: Whittakers are helping us bring a taste of Kiwi to London, celebrating 130 years. We're going to take 100 blocks over to London.
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14: And in today's news, blocked drains, blighting...
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0: Good morning, I'm KM Adams with the latest at 6. A strong earthquake has rumbled the central North Island. GeoNet says the 5.3 magnitude quake struck just before 3 a.m. east of New Plymouth. The shaking is being described as strong, and more than 7,000 people have reported feeling it so far. Polytech and university staff have united over pay disputes for the first time. Nearly 10,000 will strike through the Tertiary Education Union unless negotiations are successful. National Secretary Amy Ross.
2: It's insulting on top of continuous offers which have been less. For our Polytech members, they've got employers who are refusing to even come to the table.
0: The pilot who was attacked by his co-pilot mid-flight says he kept fighting because he couldn't let others die. Passengers rushed the cockpit on the flight to Israel earlier this week to help. In his first video since the attacks, Mitmacha says he was on the ground in the cockpit when he realised it was falling. The pilot trained in New Zealand 18 years ago. There's a chance to preserve a piece of personal history through the Christchurch photo hunt. City libraries have been collecting the pics since 2008. Submissions are open till the end of the month. In rugby with All Blacks, travelandhospitality.com, exclusive Rugby World Cup packages selling now. All Blacks captain Ardie Sevilla will play for the Blues in Super Rugby 2027. He's looking forward to the challenge despite it never being on his wish list.
22: If you were telling me 10 years ago I'd be playing for the Blues, I'd laugh at you. But there's something beautiful about being in an unexpected place.
0: And Northland are back on top of the NPC points table, scoring a 28-14 win over Southland in Invercargill.
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14: More FM, Bay of Plenty weather today, partly cloudy, moderate westerly winds with a high of 20 degrees. Sad thing, the rain's coming tonight, then we're dropping down to 8. Mostly cloudy for your Sunday morning with moderate easterlies and a high of 16 degrees. And ahead to Monday, mostly sunny, some light easterly winds and 16 degrees.
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It's More FM, Saturday morning breakfast, Rihanna with Disturbia. Morning, nice to have you listening this morning. Bit of a shaky start for Taranaki, the headline is like a bomb. I didn't feel anything, it was felt sort of widely across the North Island earlier this morning, so you may have felt it, it was a text. Coming up for you, new music from Taylor Swift, it's Alex Warren and Rescuer on More FM. 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

0: It's More FM, new music from Taylor Swift called Patient Zero. She was the one that started COVID. Shouldn't say that, actually, she'd probably sue me. She's become the most awarded artist in MTV VMA's history, and she's dedicated a prize to Dolly Parton, so that's nice of her. Everyone seemed to really love Dolly Parton, didn't they? She must have just been one of those super, super cool people to hang out with and down to earth and, you know, you get the singing going on. And anyway, she's dedicated her award to Dolly Parton, and she didn't start COVID. I just want to put that out there. She isn't Patient Zero. Poor is she? Coming up next on More FM, One Direction, B.O.B. with Hayley Williams and Miles Smith. It's more.
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0: More FM, Bay of Plenty weather. Today, partly cloudy, moderate westerly winds with a high of 20 degrees. Sad thing, the rain's coming tonight. Then we're dropping down to 8. Mostly cloudy for your Sunday morning with moderate easterlies and a high of 16 degrees. And ahead to Monday, mostly sunny, some light easterly winds and 16 degrees.
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0: Oh, I love Creed. It's more FM, higher. 5 to 7 on Saturday Morning Breakfast with Brad. The earthquake that struck this morning, 5.3 magnitude if you've just woken up, has struck Taranaki and felt widely across the North Island. Even parts of the lower south, I can see a little dot down by Dunedin. Someone in Queenstown's reported it. Few around Christchurch, but yeah, largely around the North Island. So there might be a few aftershocks. You might feel a bit of something. You know that you feel that wonky. I always get it when I'm sitting on a seat. And I'm like, is that an earthquake or is it me just because I've got the restless leg syndrome? Am I just rocking this couch or is there an earthquake? Be careful out there. Just remember, there might be a few little shaky bits. Or you're feeling a bit shaky from last night, one or the other. Coming up next on More FM, new sport, weather, Coldplay, No Doubt, Callum Scott and Adele on More FM. 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
18: Kia ora, I'm KM Adams with the latest at 7. An early morning wake up for North Islanders as a 5.3 magnitude quake rumbles through. GeoNet says it struck just before 3 a.m. at a depth of 11 kilometres and was centred east of New Plymouth. Meanwhile, an earthquake has rocked Victoria in Australia. Geoscience Australia says the 4.8 quake centred near Leongatha, southeast of Melbourne. Universities and polytechs are being urged to offer better pay deals. Nearly 10,000 tertiary education union members are poised to strike. National Secretary Amy Ross.
19: Tertiary education funding in Aotearoa is well below the OECD average. We need at least $900 million boost.
18: Riot police in France are on the streets as students protest school conditions. Demonstrations are being held across the country over a lack of teachers, overcrowded classrooms and rundown buildings. As many as 300 police officers have been injured. Pharmacies are happy to see more medicine added to the prescription free list. The government will be funding conditions like skin infections and mild dermatitis. All Blacks captain Adi Savia will suit up for his third Super Rugby team after signing for the Blues in 2027.
20: I think we're all going to be excited. You know, for some of us, it's the first time in a Blues jersey and environment. So I'm really looking forward to adding. where I can, but also learning as well.
18: He's previously played for the Hurricanes and Moana Pacifica. And Northland are top of NPC rugby after a 28-14 win over Southland. And to Formula One, Liam Lawson has had two top 10 finishes in the first practices at the Malaysian Grand Prix.
15: Sport with Toi Ohomai. 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
7: More FM Bay of Plenty weather today, partly cloudy, moderate westerly winds with a high of 20 degrees. Sad thing, the rain's coming tonight, then we're dropping down to 8. Mostly cloudy for your Sunday morning with moderate easterlies and a high of 16 degrees. And ahead to Monday, mostly sunny, some light easterly winds and 16 degrees.
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It's Maury FM. Noah Kahan, The Great Divide. We played a bit of No Doubt before that too. That was from 1996. And we are counting down the top 99 songs from the 90s, voted by you. Countdown is October 29. You can win a grand just by voting. Text VOTE to 559 and let us know. I think Smells Like Teen Spirit by Nirvana, personally, but it's up to you. It's your choice. Good luck.

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0: More FM, Saturday morning breakfast with Brad and Huntrix. It's golden. Have you been this week? I have really, for the first time, I think in probably all of my life, really, really struggled with daylight saving changing. It's been such an adjustment, and I don't know why this time more than any other time, but it's really destroying my mornings. And I was so scared this morning about getting up. I set three alarms. I was terrified I wasn't going to make it, but I hope you're adjusted a bit, your kids have adjusted, and you're feeling good. Week two of the school holidays, we have got the most amazing prize, and I feel like the researchers from More FM talk to my kids about it. I feel like my kids planned this. Like, they sat down and said, all right, what's the best prize you could ever have? Today's school holiday pay prize, starting from 10, is a family pass to Paw Patrol the Dino Movie. There is some Ingham's Dino Chicken Nuggets, $100 cash to give away. Every day, there's going to be a mega hour, okay? It's a bonus hour where you can actually win for yourself an air fryer, a Ninja Crispy Pro air fryer. This thing's worth $500. So listen out for the bonus hour. But that's my kids to a T. Paw Patrol, they want $100, and Ingham's Dino Chicken Nuggets. There's pterodactyls in them, and if my kids don't both have a pterodactyl on their plate, it's a war. It's wild. Chance to win after 10.
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4: More FM Bay of Plenty weather today, partly cloudy, moderate westerly winds with a high of 20 degrees. Sad thing, the rain's coming tonight, then we're dropping down to 8. Mostly cloudy for your Sunday morning with moderate easterlies and a high of 16 degrees. And ahead to Monday, mostly sunny, some light easterly winds and 16 degrees.
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1: Now, I was just talking about this before, but I actually wanted to tell my kids what the prize was because I mentioned how it sounded like they had actually organised this prize because it's them to a T. So Piper and Finn are on. They're at their nana's at the moment. I've got them on WhatsApp speaker. Guys, this is the prize. I just want to get your reaction on the prize being Paw Patrol family pass to the movies, the Dino movie, $100 cash, and then those Ingham Dino chicken nuggets. What do you think?
3: Are we getting
1: it? No. Well, do you think, is it a good prize?
3: I'm a pterodactyl.
1: Yeah, you always want the pterodactyls. What about $100 cash?
3: I'll buy lots and lots of squishies. I would buy a really big house up to the sky.
1: All right, thank you guys. If your kids are anything like mine, yeah, I wouldn't mind a big house up to the sky as well. Coming up after 8, we've got news and sport. We'll do a wee check on the weather. We've got some Ronan Keating, Shaboozy, Amy Winehouse. We'll do Alex Warren and a new song from Kiwi band Coterie coming up on More.
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24: Good morning, I'm KM Adams with the latest at 8. Nearly 10,000 tertiary education staff have voted to strike over pay conditions. It's the first time polytechs and universities are joining forces. Tertiary Education Union National Secretary Amy Ross says they're 100% committed to good faith negotiations.
25: Our members are active, they're activated, and they're sick of the lack of movement and the lack of commitment.
24: Clashes are unfolding on the streets of France as students protest school conditions. The demonstrations are over a lack of teachers, overcrowded classes and rundown buildings. Tear gas is being used in some places as police fear conditions are becoming more hostile. Some schools have been damaged, including attacks on gates and fences. Two earthquakes this morning. A 5.3 magnitude quake was felt in the central North Island east of New Plymouth just before 3 a.m. Meanwhile, across the Tasman, an earthquake has rocked Victoria in Australia. A 4.8 quake was centred near Leongatha, southeast of Melbourne. Hilary Duff has released a song called Catastrophe for the new Cat in the Hat movie. The movie is a CG animated film of the Dr. Seuss book starring Bill Hader as the voice of the title character. It opens in theatres November 6. All Blacks captain Adi Savia has officially announced he'll play for the Blues on a one-year deal. In NPC rugby, Northland beat Southland last night to top the points table. Today, Counties try and defend the Ranfurly Shield against Hawke's Bay at 5 p.m. In motorsport with Mag and Turbo's 80,000k tyre warranty, Kiwi driver Liam Lawson top 10 in the opening two practice sessions at the Bahrain Grand Prix. That was at the Sepang Circuit in Malaysia.
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1: More FM Bay of Plenty weather today, partly cloudy, moderate westerly winds with a high of 20 degrees. Sad thing, the rain's coming tonight, then we're dropping down to 8. Mostly cloudy for your Sunday morning with moderate easterlies and a high of 16 degrees. And ahead to Monday, mostly sunny, some light easterly winds and 16 degrees.
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0: on More FM, Saturday morning breakfast. I didn't realise this, but Alex Warren lost his parents at a young age and was asked if it affects how he writes his music.
1: Oh, it's everything. It's everything I write about. The next song I'm singing is about grief and getting over it. And I think growing up, specifically losing my parents at a very young age, I feel like I was surrounded by so many people, yet I felt so alone. I didn't have an outlet. I didn't have people to talk to. I didn't think it was a normal thing that people went through. And making music and having these shows and having people kind of meet each other and realizing it's normal to go through grief is pretty cool. How do

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0: 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This song should help.
1: What's goodie? It's Kodiri, and this is our new song, Lay Your Head. The song is about being able to exhale with the people you love.
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0: New music. I'm Maury FM from Coterie. Lay your head. Oh, I will, Coterie. I will. I've been laying my head every morning this week. Tricky getting out of bed, isn't it? 83 sleeps now till Christmas. That probably got your heart rate going, didn't it?
1: What? 83 sleeps till bloody Christmas.
0: It's a wild time of year when you think about it. We've just made it through September, which is one of the most intense and heaviest birthday months, being the ninth month of the year. Everyone's got birthdays. We've got, I think, around August, September, I don't know, five or six. Then my wee boy's birthday's coming up as well. Then we've got, what have we got? Guy Fawkes, then we've got Halloween. And then we have Christmas. Yeah, 83 days, 83 sleeps. And that's going to fly by, because this year's flied by. This is a blink year. This is a blink, and what the hell's happened? It feels like it's just been Christmas and New Year's. 83 days. Coming up next on More FM, Pink, some Three Doors Down, some Harry Styles. 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
0: More FM Bay of Plenty weather today, partly cloudy, moderate westerly winds with a high of 20 degrees. Sad thing, the rain's coming tonight, then we're dropping down to 8. Mostly cloudy for your Sunday morning with moderate easterlies and a high of 16 degrees. And ahead to Monday, mostly sunny, some light easterly winds and 16 degrees.
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0: Saturday morning breakfast on More FM Morning. Nice to have you on the Saturday morning breakfast today. Don't forget that on Monday, Sai and Lana could be your ticket to get to London. It's their big OE. Everyone that gets on here, every caller that goes to where is in the draw to win a trip for two. Thanks to House of Travel, you could be over there taking a bit of a time off and hanging out with the guys. Now is the time to book a UK and Europe holiday for 2027. There's some great flights, there's touring, rail and cruise deals on right now at House of Travel. So if you're in town today, pop in, jump online and get yourself sorted. It's so good having something to look forward to, isn't it? If you've got a trip coming up, or you've always got to have those benchmarks through the year, whether it's a trip, whether it's concerts, just a weekend away, or a free trip to London. So you can do that by listening Monday morning. Next on More, new sport and weather. We've got Kelly Clarkson, Lola Young, Ed Sheeran, who is not flavour of the month at the moment. Gosh, he's, you know, that Macklemore's put on a tour and it's sold out. It's absolutely sold out. And Ed Sheeran's actually had to cancel his tour around the political situation. What a mess. He's coming up. More FM.
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21: Kia ora, I'm Kay Yam Adams with the latest at 9. Up to 100 million barrels of diesel and crude oil are being released by major countries in a bid to stop soaring prices. Leaders from the G7 held an urgent meeting after the US president said he might ask European countries to release diesel reserves as he considered banning US exports of fuel. In a statement, leaders say they'll release the reserves within 4 months. Tertiary education union members could withhold student grades if strikes go ahead. Nearly 10,000 have voted to lay down tools to encourage better pay deals from universities and polytechs. Tertiary Education Union National Secretary Amy Ross.
22: Our members will be working through what are the most effective options that are appropriate for the event, and we'll be making those decisions in the next week or so.
21: Police in Dunedin are making inquiries this weekend after an unexplained death. Officers were called to Leckhampton Court earlier this week when a man was found unresponsive but later died. Police say anyone who saw anything unusual in the area on Wednesday night is urged to contact them. Get ready for soccer on a whole new scale. Messi and the Giants premieres on Disney Plus next year. The trailer has just dropped for the upcoming animated sports fantasy series, executive produced by the Argentine soccer superstar. Injured All Blacks captain Adi Savea has signed for the Blues for Super Rugby 2027.
23: I think we're all going to be excited. You know, for some of us, it's the first time in a Blues jersey and environment. So I'm really looking forward to adding where I can, but also learning as well.
21: He's previously played for the Hurricanes and Moana Pacifica. And Northland are top of NPC Rugby after a 28-14 win over Southland. 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Exclusive Rugby World Cup packages selling now. And Dame Lydia Ko has started her second round in at the LPGA golf event in Hawaii with two birdies and a double bogey.
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0: More FM Bay of Plenty weather today, partly cloudy, moderate westerly winds with a high of 20 degrees. Sad thing, the rain's coming tonight, then we're dropping down to 8. Mostly cloudy for your Sunday morning with moderate easterlies and a high of 16 degrees. And ahead to Monday, mostly sunny, some light easterly winds and 16 degrees.
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Ho hey! Hey ho, Lumineers! Saturday morning breakfast with Brad. Your chance to win $1,000 cash with More FM's top 99 of the 90s. It's a countdown that's on October 29th. To vote for your favourite song, you text VOTE to 559. Chuck in what you like and you might win that $1,000 for yourself. Vote for your top 9 favourite songs. Ed Sheeran just cancelled his tour after the fallout with Macklemore. Rough time to be Ed.

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0: New music on Mori FM from Cat's Eye, that is Animal. And we are coming up to 10 o'clock soon, where we'll be giving away the first of our prizes today. It is our school holiday pay. It's such a good one. It's a family pass to the Paw Patrol movie, the Dino movie, $100 cash. And the clincher here for my kids, the Ingham's Dino Chicken Nuggets. Yes, honestly, they love these things. Absolutely love them. You've got to listen out for the daily bonus hour as well, and that's where you can score for yourself a Ninja Crispy Pro air fryer. It might be this hour, you know, 10 o'clock, it might be 11, it might be 2 o'clock, it might be 1 o'clock. Listen out for the cue to call. It is coming soon. George Extra. George Extra? No, George Ezra. He's next. 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
1: 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Something in the Orange. 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Almost 10 o'clock morning to you if you just joined us. 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
2: For centuries, the flightless kiwi has remained safely on New Zealand's rich soil. 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
4: Good morning, I'm Kay Yam Adams with the latest at 10.
20: Land has been secured for a potential future hospital facility in South Auckland. Lauren Paddy has the details.
21: The 13-hectare site on Karaka Road in Drury is near Transport Links and was purchased for $45.3 million. Health Minister Simeon Brown says it's part of a long-term investment in the health of South Auckland. A range of options will be considered for the site, but it will be subject to future planning and investment decisions.
20: A man has been taken to hospital after an assault in the Auckland suburb of Onehunga. Police were called to Onehunga Harbour Road at 5:15 last night. He was taken to hospital in an ambulance and police say their inquiries are ongoing. A British man has been charged with planning acts of terrorism, including against MP Nigel Farage. Police say Joshua Kerry from South Yorkshire has been charged with the preparation of terrorist acts and will appear in court next week. Christchurch City Libraries are looking for photos to add to a digital heritage collection, and locals that submit pictures showing connection will go in the draw to win a voucher. Digital curation librarian Sarah Snelling says it preserves the past.
22: Especially in Christchurch, we've sort of seen how quickly places and communities can change and those memories are sort of lost. So having those photos can really, really help spark memories.
20: White Ferns pace bowler Hannah Rowe is more determined than ever now she's been recalled to the New Zealand squad. Rowe is back in the team to face Australia in three T20s in 2 weeks' time in Queensland.
23: Every time you are dropped, you know, there's definitely that desire to really get better and get back out there.
20: The team is captained by Amelia Kerr. And All Blacks captain Ardie Savea has signed to play for the Blues in Super Rugby 2027, while Northland are top of NPC Rugby after beating Southland.
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1: Moree FM, Bay of Plenty weather today, partly cloudy, moderate westerly winds with a high of 20 degrees. Sad thing, the rain's coming tonight, then we're dropping down to 8. Mostly cloudy for your Sunday morning with moderate easterlies and a high of 16 degrees. And ahead to Monday, mostly sunny, some light easterly winds and 16 degrees.
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It's Gaga and Bruno on More FM Saturday Morning Breakfast. We are halfway through the school holidays, a week into daylight saving. I hope you've sort of adjusted a bit and you've got used to it and you're awake and you're up and you're going. Also, the SMEG thing, the collecting of stickers stops on Sunday, so get those stickers, get those lives. I've still got mine from a couple of years ago. Then you've got until about the 18th of October to redeem them. Jimmy Eat World, the middle. It's more.

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0: a man. It is More FM Morning from Shaboozy and Jelly Roll. In other roll news, sausage roll news, the Bakel's legendary sausage roll competition top three have been announced. Third place went to Michael Gray from Nada Bakery in Tawa, Wellington. Loves a good sausage. Second was Patrick Lamb from Patrick's Pie Group in Tauranga. He always wins that guy, doesn't he? I've still got a tray on of his pies. The winner from Dairy Flat Bakery in Auckland is Bunnerith Sow. He apparently makes the best sausage roll in New Zealand. You've really got to plan your sausage roll eating. Like, if you were going to go on a date, right, or you're going out and you're going to be sitting next to somebody in a movie theatre, or you're about to fly, I reckon the sausage roll is the worst that you can eat before doing that kind of thing, because you get those sausage roll burps. Sorry to be gross, but you know what I mean? You don't want to be sitting next to someone in the movies, eh? Who's eating a sausage roll?
1: Buckle up, pup.
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0: Molly, you're on school holidays. How are you?
3: Good, thanks.
0: Yeah? How was the first week?
3: Yeah, pretty good.
0: How many times did you say I'm bored?
3: Quite a few times, actually.
0: Why were you bored?
3: We were trying to stay at the house because I'm in a moon bed at the moment, so it's not really great.
0: Well, right, so you can't do much because you're all casted up or something. Perfect for the movies, though, right? You can get to the movies?
3: Yep.
0: Yeah. Do you like those Ingham's Dino chicken nuggets?
3: Yeah.
0: Yep, of course you do. Perfect. You like $100 cash?
3: That'd be great.
0: Right, you've won it. You've got the family pass to Paw Patrol, the Dino movie as well. All yours.
3: Oh, thank you.
0: It's an adventure of prehistoric proportions. It's rated G. Another chance in an hour.
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30: 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If you had one shot or one opportunity to seize everything you ever wanted in one moment, would you capture it?

0: Morning FM. Bit of a cold start to the morning, eh? The cold snap moving through the country, heading north. I think at the moment it's sitting down in the South Island. I think Christchurch is forecast to reach about 12 degrees today, which is 4 degrees below its usual. Then it will be heading up the country to the North Island as well. So, just when you thought things are starting to warm up a bit, there's been hints of sunshine. You know, I put the umbrella up the other day. I had thoughts of getting the barbecue ready. It's got that feeling, eh? You know, you feel it. It's coming. The light, the sunsets, it's all there. We've got to get through this cold snap. Get your UGG boots out. Might have to get that oil heater out as well. Coming up on More. Right, we're going to check our new sport and weather for you. Somba, we've got Alanis Morissette. We'll play Pink. And we have another cue to call for our school holiday pay. Paw Patrol. It's the Dino movie. It's in cinemas. You get $100 cash and the Dino nuggets from Ingham's. It's coming up on More.
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18: I'm KM Adams with the latest at 11. A large fire has broken out at a Masterton pub. Fire and emergency were called to Farrier's Bar and Eatery on Queen Street around 7.30 this morning. Crews from Masterton, Carterton and Greytown responded with aerial and other specialist appliances. The fire is under control and it's not yet clear what caused the blaze. It's hoped further expansion is on the horizon for pharmacies. The government has added more treatments to the prescription-free list. Pharmacy Guild President Kesh Naidu Roaf says it's a recognition of highly trained professionals.
19: This is the first step in the government providing support and funding for us to do that, but it also opens the door to have conversations about what else we can do.
18: The New York governor has said she's deeply disturbed with the original investigation by police after gang rape allegations at Cornell University in 2024. The governor has also said she supports closing a loophole in New York law that can make it nearly impossible for survivors to seek justice if they voluntarily consumed alcohol or drugs before an assault. It's time to dust off the old album and find a hidden gem for the annual Christchurch photo hunt. Entries go in the draw to win Riverside Market vouchers, while the pics are preserved for future generations. In rugby with All Blacks, travel and hospitality.com, exclusive Rugby World Cup packages selling now. He might be the All Blacks captain, but Adi Savea isn't expecting any favours at the Blues training next season.
20: I got to train hard to make the team first, mate. You know, that's how good the loose trio was.
18: Savea has signed a one-year deal with the Blues, although he's currently recovering from a shoulder dislocation. In an NPC rugby today, Manawatu 2 host Canterbury at 2 o'clock. Counties Manukau defend the Ranfurly Shield at 5 against Hawke's Bay, while Waikato are at home facing Tasman tonight.
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0: More FM Bay of Plenty weather. Today, partly cloudy, moderate westerly winds with a high of 20 degrees. Sad thing, the rain's coming tonight. Then we're dropping down to 8. Mostly cloudy for your Sunday morning with moderate easterlies and a high of 16 degrees. And ahead to Monday, mostly sunny, some light easterly winds and 16 degrees.
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0: Still such a good song. It's Train on More FM. I rang my kids and I told them what we were giving away for our school holiday pay to get their reaction.
1: Are we doing
0: that? 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
0: Yeah, you always want the pterodactyls. What about $100 cash? Finny boy, your chance to win in minutes. Cover my tracks, I can't bear.

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0: New from Taylor Swift. This is More FM. She just, honestly, everything she does, eh? Just touches the gold. Taylor Swifty. Most awarded artist in MTV VMA's history. The most awarded. Insane. If you don't have kids, we are in the middle of the school holidays, which is why you've probably noticed that the traffic's all a bit better. And all of these school holidays, we're giving away our school holiday pay. During the day, between 10 and 5 is your chance to win, and one of them is going to be a bonus, where not only do you win the prize, you win a Ninja Crispy Pro air fryer. We didn't do it just now, that means it's still coming up.
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0: Maggie's called through. Maggie, halfway through the school holidays, how are you faring?
3: Yeah, not too bad. I've just been working, the husband's been at home with the child, so yeah, it hasn't been too bad.
0: Isn't it crazy that going to work becomes a holiday because you're... we're the same because I do a lot of work from home, so I've had the kids around. But they've been all right. As they get older, it gets easier. So your daughter's what, five?
3: Five, yes, yep.
0: All right, so she's probably right in the middle of loving Paw Patrol, I imagine, or maybe even just...
3: Yes.
0: Yeah, and I'm guessing too that the Ingham's dinosaur chicken nuggets are a big thing.
3: Yes, yep, she loves her chicken nuggets.
0: Yeah, honestly, yeah, nearly every second night for my kids. And $100 cash, you've won all of that.
3: Awesome, thank you so much.
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13: 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How can I help?
14: Yeah,
1: Hello?
13: Hi.
1: Hi. Yeah, can you guys take a radio jingle out of my brain?
13: Oh, you mean like a jingle extraction? It's our job to put advertising in there.
1: Well, okay. Well, what about something like a brain surgeon?
13: They'll probably just explain how repeat hearing puts things deep in your emotional memory, and I really don't think it's necessary. But yes, if you must, I do have the name of one.
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0: It is More FM, Saturday morning breakfast with Ed Sheeran in camera. The situation with Macklemore. Macklemore dropped from his tour because a venue didn't want him to stay there, play there because of political views. And then Ed Sheeran's now wearing it. And now, oh, Macklemore's doing a show that's sold out. Ed Sheeran's had to cancel a couple of shows because of weather, which looks like he's, you know, done it because of what's happened. It's all over the place. We never see Ed Sheeran in a bad light, and it's quite weird having him sort of in a bad light at the moment, isn't it? Yeah, you can't say anything these days, can you? It's not a PC. Coming up next, your chance to win with Finn. Have a great rest of your holidays, guys. And parents, you should really try and win this because we know that they love the Ingham's Dino Nuggets. We know that you like $100 cash, and we know that going to the movies is a good couple of hours to sit down and get something done. Just don't have too much chocolate, because when they leave, they're absolute nutcases. Have a good weekend.
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13: Good afternoon, I'm KM Adams with the latest at midday. A blaze at a Masterton pub has been brought under control. Fire and emergency were called to Farrier's Bar and Eatery on Queen Street around 7:30 this morning. A spokesperson says the fire on the first floor was well involved when crews arrived from the wider Wellington region. The cause is not yet known. The earth was shaking in this part of the world. A 5.3 magnitude quake was felt in the central North Island east of New Plymouth just before 3 a.m. this morning. The shaking was described as strong and more than 7,000 people reported feeling it. And across the Tasman, an earthquake also rocked Victoria in Australia. A 4.8 quake was centred near Leongatha, southeast of Melbourne. Another big K-pop group is boycotting the 2027 Grammy Awards. Stray Kids, who performed at the Governor's Ball Music Festival earlier this year, have announced they will not submit for the Grammys. The move comes after the introduction of a controversial new category for Asian pop music and BTS announcing their boycott in July. All Blacks captain Adi Savea will play for the Blues in Super Rugby Pacific 2027. He's looking forward to the challenge despite it never being on his wish list.
14: If you'd tell me 10 years ago I'd be playing for the Blues, I'd laugh at you. But there's something beautiful about being in an unexpected place.
13: Savea is currently recovering from a dislocated shoulder. And to NBC Rugby, Manawa 2 host Canterbury at 2 o'clock. Counties Manukau defend the Ranfurly Shield against Hawke's Bay. That's with a 5 p.m. kickoff. And Waikato are at home against Tasman tonight.
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15: More FM weather for Tauranga. Looking at this evening, some rain starting to roll through and some moderate southeast winds. Tonight will drop down to 8 degrees. Tomorrow Sunday, not too bad. A wee bit of cloud hanging around with some moderate easterly winds and a high of 16 degrees. 6 degrees is our low.
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0: Leeds at Auckland's Western Springs in a few weeks. Olivia Dean, it's More FM Saturday afternoon. You got Finn here with you.
1: How are you?
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0: Yes, it's great stuff. Doing this every single day, every single hour these school holidays. It's a family pass to Paw Patrol, the diner movie, Ingham's Diner chicken nuggets and $100 cash. And also, it hasn't gone yet, but every single day there's a bonus hour where we're giving away a Ninja Crispy Pro air fryer worth over $500. That's coming up later on in the afternoon. But let's go to the phones. More FM, hello.
3: Oh, hello.
0: How are you?
3: Oh, I'm good, thank you. Have I just got through for the competition?
0: You sure have. Congratulations.
3: Oh, thank you.
0: No worries.
3: I was just about ready to hang up.
0: Oh, there you go. Well, lucky you hang on. What's your name?
3: My name is Lizzie.
0: Lizzie, well, congratulations, Lizzie. You've won our school holiday pay, a family pass to Paw Patrol, the diner movie, Ingham's Diner chicken nuggets, and $100 cash. How good?
3: Oh, how good. That is brilliant. Thank you so much.
0: No, thank you for calling, Lizzie. You hold the line there. Big thanks to Paw Patrol, the diner movie. It's in cinemas now. Get your tickets now, rated G. And if you missed out, don't stress it. Your next chance to win is coming up in 45 minutes' time. Let's do some Roxette in 3 minutes' time, followed by a bit of Five Sauce, Silla Lefty and a Grammar. They're up next, Ed Moore.
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0: just about one. 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With Christina Aguilera on the way after one, Shaboozy, Lewis Capaldi, Bruno Mars, they're next at More.
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0: Good afternoon, I'm John with the latest at 1. The New Zealand-trained Indian pilot who was stabbed by his co-pilot in a mid-air attack over the Middle East has given his first interview. Smit Machar says he kept fighting for his life because he couldn't let others on board die.
1: ACT wants to do away with spiritual concepts, including karakia or blessings, from the consenting process. Party spokesperson Simon Court says they have no place in the planning system. And Christopher Luxon has unveiled National's Big Blue Bus on the campaign trail in East Auckland today. Hawke's Bay challenged Counties Manukau